the things I don't know. But I know what I feel and I know when it's real, and I hope that we heal. We're two drops of the blood and the tears over thousands of years of the clash of the steel. I'm not blind to the cycle. We're pressed in the spine of a Bible. They define the divine by the title, but what did Christ say? To be kind to my rival. You're my kind of revival. It's true, yeah. My favorite hallelujah. You my favorite hallelujah.

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3: Yes, Zaya.
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1: Bring the card band together.

I was never at Al McCogan's party. You see him? When she honored Ringo Starr, her social circles moved too fast for me. My whole bohemia is the place to be.

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3: I beg your pardon, ladies and gentlemen. I did not know that you were waiting for me.

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She asked me why. I just went on and told her. She asked me why. I just went on and told her. She asked me why. I just went on and told her.

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I just went on and told her. 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

0: 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You know, he's just scratching over the DAT. And basically what we do is press up instrumental tracks to everything we do, because when rap started with what they did was, which was so ingenious, was to create a whole form of urban style music from just two turntables and two records and a mic.
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0: 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I look exactly like my grandfather. 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
1: 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Okay, man.

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1: 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He's asking why he doesn't come up on 311. So after that, yelling and screaming and telling him why he wasn't coming up on 311.
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1: 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Paint a pretty smile each day.

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Which I say is a natural fact, because you are as beautiful as your thoughts, right on? You know, like, with us, for instance, you know, like, we studied all kind of cult sciences and astrology and mysticism and world religion and so forth, you dig? And, like, coming from a hip place, all of these things help because they give you an insight to your inner self. Have mercy. Now, there's an outer self